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Lovely day out there, nice bit of sunshine. 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And of course, take your radio with it and tune it into 107.7 Too Dry FM. Of course, which you're listening to right now is Billy Currington.

the old man's face. Front page obituary. He was a millionaire. He left his fortune to some guy he barely knew. His kids were mad as hell.

0: 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So there you go, some entertainment for you Thursday, Saturday night and Sunday afternoon. What's the weather up to? Today on the hill, sunny, top of 20, minimum of 6 for tonight. We're currently on 16 degrees. Menindee today, sunny, top of 21, minimum of 8 for tonight. You're on 14 degrees right now. Coming up at 10:30 this morning, we've got our revisit segment. And today we're going to check out a ZZ Top's album from the 70s.
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0: okay. It's okay because the letter is signed T. Smith Miss. See? Do you see T. Smith?
1: Yes, I can see.
0: Yeah, yeah. I even believe it's perfume. Dust off the duvet, lads. I'll handle this.
1: I'll handle this.
2: I'll handle this.
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It's time for our revisit segment, and today we're going back to check out ZZ Top's with their album Tedges, which was their fifth studio album released, November 1976. The tracks we got lined up: track 2, Arrested for Driving, While Blind; track 3, El Diablo; track 9, She's a Heartbreaker; and track 10, Asleep in the Desert.

0: I've had DJ Barry in a chair for this middle of the week gig. And what did we do? 10 a.m. I reminded you about the production at Theatre 44 kicking off tomorrow night. We also had a revisit segment and we checked out an album from ZZ Top's What's the Weather Up To? Today on the Hill, sunny, top of 20, minimum of 6 for tonight. Thursday and Friday, mostly cloudy, 13. At the moment, we're on 18 degrees. Menindee today, sunny, top of 21, minimum of 8 for tonight. You're on 17 right at the moment. 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
10: 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My name is DJ Dave Pelly, and I am with you until 1 o'clock. Got a great show lined up. If you'd like to be part of it, you can call me. 8087 1077 is the number. As we like to do, we started off with two in a row. From the 60s, we've got a group called The Strangers. It's an Australian group and a track called Western Union. But first, one and only Normie Rowe and a title track of the CD, The Breaking Point. It is The Breaking Point on radio 107.7. Yeah, 2Dry FM. Only having a joke.

from the 60s, Boys and Girls, They Are the Strangers out of Australia, and the track called Western Union, and before that, the one and only Normiro and A Breaking Point. I'd like to welcome Eliza, the CWA ladies, and everybody be part of the show if you wish to. 808-71077 is the number. Okay, it's Scully Evernard in 61, and the cutie and cuddly one I'm talking about, Connie Francis, went somewhere in that year. She went to Hollywood from the year of 1961.

Yeah, she was pretty popular in the 60s with Connie Francis, and that came out of 61. It's called Hollywood. Probably one of our biggest hits was Lipstick on Your Collar and things like I'm Gonna Be Warm This Winter. Okay, let's go to around about the mid-60s, about 65, 66, a group out of England called Badfinger, a song that was written by Paul McCartney. And here it is, Come and Get It, because Come and Get It is the name of the track on Radio 107.7, 2DY FM.

A good sound from England out of the mid-60s from a group called Badfinger and Come and Get It. Let's go now to the year of 63. Gene McDaniels really had many hits. Tower of Strength, Point of No Return, and this little ditty simply called Chip Chip. Yeah, and we love them, don't we? On Radio 107.7, you guessed it, boys and girls, to Dry FM.

you tell a little lie. Chip, chip, you make your baby cry. Chip, chip, you cheat a little bit. Chip, chip.

been away. Also a very popular entertainer in the 60s was Mr. Gene McDaniels, and that was one of his biggest ever hits. Chip Chip, another one I forgot to mention, was 100 Pounds of Clay. Remember? You might do, yeah. Okay, we've got Cilla Black coming your way. Her biggest ever hit was You're My World. This was a title track from a movie called Alfie, and I think you'll enjoy it. On Radio 107.7 TWIFM, I think from memory, don't quote me on it, Michael K may have played that particular part in it.

It's good, isn't it? I think I remember seeing the show, as I mentioned, a bit, came out 64, 65, Elfie by Silhouette, and she had a lot of hits in her time. She was a very good singer. Okay, we've got Ike and Tina Turner coming up right here, right now, for you. I think you know this one. River Deep, Mountain High, on your funky radio station. Me, actually, what's yours on today? I thought it was quite warm, but tomorrow it's going to be about 13. Anyway, it is winter time, but let's see. River Deep, Mountain High, I continue to turn up.

0: Ike and a wonderful, never forgettable Tina Turner with one of the most famous and biggest ever hits, River Deep and Mountain High. Okay, we've got an artist now, but I really don't know anything about him. He was a 60s artist. I think it would be around about the beginning to the middle. His name is Mr. Tony Bellis. And he's going to do something for you right now. He's not going to do the twist. He's going to Bob the Cradle, because the title of the song is Bob in the Cradle on Radio 107.7 2 Dry FM.
1: A broken heart is one.

It's got like a country sound too, doesn't it, that particular song? It's called Bob in the Cradle by an artist out of the 60s named Mr. Tony Ballas. Okay, it's Galileo 65, and Bob Lynn had a few hits in his time. I have them all. I haven't got much on CD, but this was his biggest hit, came out of 65. Listen to the words, they're great. The track in question is Elusive Butterfly on your favourite and funky radio station, 107.7, you guessed it, 2FM.

Bob Lind was a singer and songwriter, and he wrote all of his songs, including that one, The Elusive Butterfly. I hope you enjoyed it. Just taking this time out. The Importance of Being Earnest is on tomorrow night. I shall be there. It's on tomorrow night and Friday and Saturday at 7:30 p.m. and on Sunday at 2 p.m. and I think that you will enjoy it. And I have a few people that I know that is actually in that particular show. I'm actually doing a project with the Philharmonic, which is going to be very interesting when we do it. A little bit more about that later on. But let's get on with the show when the Beach Boys entertain with Wouldn't It Be Nice? And it would be, of course, on Radio 107.7, 2 Dry FM.

The one and only Beach Boys, so popular with their surfing sounds, and that one came out of about, 66, 67. Wouldn't it be nice if you'd like to be part of the show? Give me a call, 808-71077 is the number. And I also would like to say hello to 99.7 over there with Menindee. Hope you are enjoying what we are doing today and be a part of it, as I say, if you'd like to do so. Diane Warwick, she was a singer, and she made quite a lot of her television appearances too. And this came out of about 1964, a track written by Burke Bacharach. It's a track called Walk On By on your favourite radio station, 107.7, 2 Dry FM. And also, Hal David also wrote part of it.

0: Yeah, well, I said that she was a legend in her own way, and she had many hits in her time. That was one of them. Dionne Warwick and Walk On By. Another song she did and made famous was Do You Know the Way to San Jose and You'll Never Get to Heaven. Just to name a couple for you. Tom Jones. Yeah, I've got heaps of Tom Jones, but unfortunately, again, not too much of, strangely enough, on the CD. This is one of his most famous. No, it's not one of the James Bond themes. It's called What's New, Pussycat? So let's see what's new on Radio 107.7 2 Dry FM.
1: What's new, Pussycat? Who

Yeah, he had many, many hits. Another song, of course, was Delilah. And that was one out of the 60s for you by Mr. Tom Jones from England. I think it was Welsh from memory. And what's a new pussycat? We got The Seekers and a rare one. I seldom ever play this one. It's one that we've probably actually forgotten. And I think you'll enjoy it. It's called Love Is Kind, Love Is Wine on Radio 107.7, 2 Drive FM.

Judy Durham and the Wonderful Seekers on your favourite and funky radio station, 107.7 to Dry FM, with Love is Kind and Love is Wine. Okay, change your mood a little bit. We've got Sounds Orchestral. They did one song. It was around about 64, 65. There was two versions of it done. One was done about 62, 63 by Mr. Mel Torme. Song in question was Cast Your Fate to the Wind. And this is an instrumental version. They were English. And I hope you enjoy Sounds Orchestral on Radio 107.7 to Dry FM with Cast Your Fate to the Wind.

It was a very big hit for those particular people. Out of England, sounds orchestral from about 64 going into 65 with the instrumental smash of A Cast Your Feet to the Wind. Now, we really are going to change mood because we've got the Jimi Hendrix Experience coming away on your favourite and funky radio station, 107.7 R2 Drive FM.

goodness me. Yeah, he could certainly play guitar. He was a master of the underground sound that came out of the 60s. The late and great Jimi Hendrix Experience. He had other hits, of course, All Along the Watchtower, Hey Joe, and the one we played for you today, Stone Free. Another piece of underground was Canned Heat's On the Road Again. I have got an extra for you for this particular week, and it comes from an artist out of the 60s called Mr. Huey Smith. And he talks about Popeye. Remember Popeye the Sailor? Oh, I loved it with olive oil and everything like that. But this is a song. Let's hear it. Popeye on Radio 107.7 2DRI FM.

I love that song. It's called Popeye by a guy out of the 60s called Huey Smith. He must have loved his spinach. I love spinach, but we call it silver beet. They don't like. Don't we now? And it gives me a lot of muscles. Yes. I won't go any more into that. Let's go to the 60s and the Foundation. They had Build Me Up, Buttercup, and there was another one. And the one we didn't play, as far as I know, to date, is this one in the bad, bad old days. Foundations out of England on Radio 107.7. Did YFM. I just get carried away sometimes.

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And my name is DJ Dave Pelly, and we are on 12 o'clock and we're here for one more hour. And lay well the foundations within the bad, bad old days. The other song I was trying to remember, which I did, was Baby Now That I Found You, just to give you a little bit of trivia. Okay, we got a girl out of the 60s called Janie Grant. I don't know anything about this person. She had a song called Roller Coaster, so she must have liked them. I did when I was younger. Let's hear the song. Radio 107.7, 2 Dry FM.

It's only very short and very sweet. It's by a girl out of the 60s called Jamie Grant and a roller coaster. Maurice just phoned. He loves the 60s music. Well, after this one, I've got a good one for you by Gene Pitney. I'll tell you all about it. But right now, this is Dee Dee Sharp, and she taught us how to do a little dance called The Bird, because the track is called To The Bird. Let's do it on Radio 107.72 FM. Let's see if we can fly.

Well, we did the twist and we did the limbo, so we just did the bird with Dee Dee Sharp. Of course, you had that number two smash with Dick and Dee Dee Sharp with The Mountains High. But for Maurice, I've chosen Gene Pitney. Everybody loves Gene Pitney. This is a beauty. Came out about 1963, 24 hours from Tulsa. Hope you like it.

The great Gene Pitney on his favourite and punky radio station, 107.72 FM, particularly for a friend of mine, Maurice, that is 24 hours from Tulsa. I hope you enjoy that, Maurice. Let's continue with the show. And if you'd like to be part of it, call me, 8087, 1077 is the number. Play this one a fair bit. I've actually got a London recording of it at home. I have it on CD. Got to number 33 on our chart. It's by a guy called Don Carroll out of the year of 1961. And the track in question is 7 Up and Ice Cream Soda.

Yeah, he only did that particular song. And actually, the flip side of it, as I said, I've got the recording, but he's got a handful of friends. And I think also that made the Billboard chart in the States. I don't think he did anything here, but that did. Got to number 33 on our chart. Right about July, August of 1961. Okay, let's go to 1963. Steve Lawrence and Edie Gourmet, they were once married. This got to number 28 on the Billboard chart. In the States, the track is I Want to Stay Here on Radio 107.7 2DRY FM.

Steve Lawrence, Lady Go, May went on to bigger and better things with their solo songs, but that was together. Steve and Eddie, and I Want to Stay Here out of the year 1963. Okay, we've got Lonnie Donegan. No, we're not playing My Old Men's a Dustman. Quite a few other hits, and this is one of them. And this is one I'm going to do a little bit later. It's called Have a Drink on Me. Lonnie Donegan from England out of about 1960, going out of 61.

Cutie, isn't it? It's called Have a Drink on Me. As I said, I'm going to have one a little bit later. Well, that is Lonnie Donegan, around about 60, going into 61. Of course, we know him for My Old Man's a Dustman, don't we? Okay. Okay, we've got Frank Ifill coming our way, and this one flunked on the Billboard show. It only got to number 71. I've got the information here. And he didn't do too much here either, but he was born in England, made his home in Aussie, had a lot of hits. Lovesick Blues, You Taught Me How to Yodel. And the one we're going to do for you is simply called Please.

Yeah, pretty popular in Australia with Frank Ifield, and that was one of his songs in Australia called Please. Okay, let's go to the year now, 1964. This also flunked on the Billboard chart. I only got to position number 51. I haven't played it very often, but I've always had a recording of it until I got it on the CD. It was a fair hit for him in Australia. Jimmy Rogers is the artist. He had Honeycomb and quite a lot of other hits in his repertoire. But the track we're going to do today is The World I Used to Know. 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

Jimmy Rogers from the year of 64 and the world I used to know. Okay, let's go to the year of 1963. It's another instrumental, and it's by a guy called Bill Purcell. Went to number 9 on the Billboard chart. And once again, I've always had a recording of it. And it's a very, very haunting song if you haven't heard of it before. And it's a good song for this time of year because the track is called Our Winter Love. On radio 107.7 to try FM. I was in this funky chair with shorts on today, but as I've said, it's got to be a bit cooler, so I'll have to be back to long pants. But let's hear this song.

A very simple and a very haunting song, but a pretty big hit for that guy back in the year of 1963 by Mr. Bill Purcell. Okay, let's continue. We've got Paul Anka, and if you have a favourite of his, I might have it here. The one I'm going to play is a favourite of a lot of people. Out of the year of 61, Dance On, a Little Girl. Oh, you're still there with me, boys and girls? I just took out the wrong disc. I do some very silly things sometimes, does David? So I've got to put that back in again. Oh, dear, dear, dear, dear, dear. Only takes a few minutes anyway. And away we swing and everything. Now we'll go for Paul Anka, Dance On, Little Girl.

Extraordinary writer was that guy too, an extraordinary singer, Mr. Paul Ankow, the 61, with Dance On Little Girl. It's 12:30, I am with you for another half an hour, and you can call me if you like. 8087107 is the number. It's once again the age of 63. It's got position number 16 on the Billboard chart. A Little Cutie by a group called the Randells. And we're going to take a little trip to space on this particular song because the track is called Martian Hop on your favourite funky radio station, 107.7 Doodle FM.

0: Yeah, boys and girls, they only did that particular song. Peter, they didn't do another one. The Randells from 63 and the Martian Hop. Okay, let's go, Leah, now. Right about to 64, 65. English man, Mr. Adam Faith, who got the number 35 on our chart, one of his lesser hits, and a track simply called It's All Right. Let's hear it.
1: Well, if you want

Englishman Adam Paith had a lot of hits in his time. Even in the 50s, he had quite a lot of hits. And that was one of them, 63, 64, and It's All Right. Okay, let me see. Ah, yes, Billy Thorpe and the Aztecs. Actually, this was one of his biggest ever hits. And we did the mashed potato back then. We're going to do it for you now on Radio 107.7, 2 Drive FM.

don't know how many times he said the words mashed potato, but I tell you what, there was many of them, but it turned out to be one of his biggest ever hits. Billy Thorpe and the Aztecs for you. Okay, let's have a bit more fun with Ahab. The Arab got to number 5 on the Billboard chart. Pretty big hit for Mr. Ray Stevens, another singer and songwriter, and I think you will enjoy it. I'm sure you will.

evening, about midnight, he'd jump on his camel named Clyde and ride silently through the night to the Sultan's tent, where he would secretly meet up with Fatima of the Seven Veils, the swingin'est number one dancer in the Sultan's whole harem. 'Cause like him and her had a thing going, you know, and they'd been carrying on for some time now behind the Sultan's back. And you could hear him talk to his camel as he rode out across the dunes. His voice would cut through the still night desert air, and he'd say, oh yeah, yeah, yeah, oh yeah, yeah, yeah, yeah, yeah, yeah, yeah, yeah, yeah, yeah, yeah. Which is Aramaic for whoa, babies. And Clyde say, well, he brought his camel to a screeching halt in the rear of Fatima's tent. Jumped off Clyde, snuck around the corner and into the tent he went.

There she was, friends and neighbors laying there in all her radiant beauty, eating on a raisin and a grape and an apricot and a pomegranate, a bowl of chitlings, two bananas, three Hershey bars, and sipping on an ROC Coca-Cola, listening to her transistor, watching the Grand Ole Opry, and reading Mad Magazine while she sung, "Does your chewing gum lose its flavor?" And Ahab walk up to

I've actually got an extended version of that somewhere along the line, but that came out of about 63 for Mr. A. Stevens. It was actually his first ever hit and one of his biggest. I had the A-Rap. Okay, let's go to the year again. I'm about 62, 63. I've actually got an album of the Sky, Jerry D and the Starlighters. I did a twist then. Do you know what it was called? The Peppermint Twist on Radio 107.7, dude, right?

Yeah, Joey D and the Starlighters from the very early 60s. That was a huge hit for a particular guy and group, the Peppermint Twist. Okay, we've got a few more minutes left in today's show, and I've only ever played this particular song once for you. It's by a guy called John Wesley Riles. It came out of about 1968. I've always loved it, and I've always had a recording of it until I got it on CD one day. He was John Wesley Riles, a singer about a girl called Kay, and I think you'll enjoy it.

From the later 60s, that's a guy called John Resley, right? I was the first. And he did that particular song, quite a big hit for him right here in good old Oz. Okay, we're going with the fifth dimension of sound, and from the American tribal musical hair. That's at the Sunshine, I think you better. Aquarius will do it for you on Radio 107.7 T Drive, and from the American Tribal Love musical, yeah.

They were quite a big group and very popular in the 60s. Fifth Dimension of Sound, which featuring Marilyn McCoo and Billy Davis Jr., who had a song in the 70s called You Don't Have to Be a Star to Be in My Show. Let's have a look at the time. Here we have this one. We've got the Everlys coming away. Don and Phil Everly, Be Popalula on Radio 107.7, the Dude Dry FM.

Yeah, the one and only Don and Phil Everly with Bebopalula from the very early 60s, boys and girls. Well, there you have them for the week ending the 22nd of the 7th, 2026. You have been tuned into Lunchbox and the Swinging 60s for the next two Wednesdays. It will be the Sensational 70s. And, of course, Sunday, I have Super Sunday between 12 and 3 o'clock, and I hope you join me for that. And until then, I will leave you with the words of the late and great Casey Kasem, and he used to say, keep your feet in the ground, keep reaching for the stars. Leave your radio tuned right where it is. And Walt Palliostin, and he used to shout out these words, which I ain't going to do, a Wikipedia and a fandugly, which means an adios and goodbye for now. If you see me in the club or out in the street, come and say hi. I'm going to leave you out of 63 going into 64. Dickie Ravel's Denver Man, better number one smash hit. I don't say but this time of the year, but anyway, it was a great surfing song called Surfside, and I'll catch you very soon. Bye for now.

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1: Good afternoon. I'm Shannon Kirkwood. The Jewish Community Council of Victoria has questioned the role of police in the ongoing pro-Palestine protests in Melbourne. CEO Naomi Levine has appeared before the Royal Commission into Anti-Semitism and Social Cohesion today, where she spoke of the disconnect between leadership and members of the community.
2: They were seeing Jewish people told to leave the CBD or told to vacate for their own safety, while other people with other views or belonging to other cultural groups were allowed to freely every week move through the CBD.
1: Acting Commander of Counter-Terrorism Group Victoria Police, Calvin Gale, is giving evidence this afternoon. One Nation leader Pauline Hanson has attracted criticism for her comments on domestic violence. Speaking to 4BC today, Senator Hanson said domestic violence is a scourge, but she said it can be a two-way street, as both men and women can lose their temper.
3: I'm not going to go into detail, but I've been through it myself in my life. And I just feel that if you're not in a house where you feel safe, you feel you don't want to be there, then you shouldn't put up with it.
1: Brittany Higgins has described the comments as atrocious. If this story has raised concerns, you can call the 24-hour National Sexual Assault, Family and Domestic Violence Counselling Line 1800RESPECT on 1800 737 732. The cost for people leaving domestic and family violence has been found to have risen dramatically over the past decade. Anglicare Sydney has put the total cost of leaving a violent home at $7,017. A decade ago, it was just under $4,100. The study examined the immediate costs of leaving and the follow-on costs of rebuilding a household and establishing safety. Anglicare is calling for stronger, immediate financial supports for victim survivors. A long-running legal dispute involving Hollywood actor and director Rebel Wilson and an Australian actress has come to an end. Ms. Wilson has been found not to have defamed Charlotte McGuinness, her co-star, in a series of social media posts. In handing down her judgment this afternoon, Justice Elizabeth Raper said Ms. McGuinness failed to establish the matter caused or was likely to cause serious harm. Judge Raper has ordered Ms. McGuinness' application be dismissed and she pay Ms. Wilson's legal costs. Tasmania can expect snowfall above 300 or 400 metres tomorrow. The Bureau of Meteorology says damaging wind gusts of 100 kilometres an hour are also forecast to hit southern Tasmania from Thursday afternoon. The Bureau's Angus Hines has the latest.
4: We see a shift down here in the southeast, particularly Tasmania. A succession of cold fronts and troughs crossing the southern state here, bringing some very wintry conditions across Tasmania, clipping parts of southern Victoria at times through Thursday as well.
1: A South Korean Michelin-starred restaurant owner accused of using ants as a dessert garnish is now awaiting the outcome of a court case. Prosecutors are seeking a one-year jail term for the owner and a fine over the use of ants in the desserts. They are not among the 10 insect species approved for human consumption in South Korea. The case was brought about after diners posted photographs online of dishes sprinkled with ants. The verdict is due to be handed down in September. And after a fourth place at the Eurovision Song Contest in May, Australian pop star Delta Goodrum has announced a UK and European tour for next year. To sport, Mark Keane has been ruled out of Adelaide's contest against Collingwood tomorrow night due to illness. Nick Murray will replace him. Meantime, Melbourne has received a major boost with vice-captain Jack Viney returning to training.
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6: Today we've hit the high of 21 degrees in Menindee and 19 in Broken Hill. Tomorrow Thursday I'll reach a high of 13 and become cloudy. And for Friday I'll become cloudy with a high of 12. Currently it's 21 degrees in Menindee and 19 in Broken Hill.
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1: Hello, I'm Alyssa Delfs. The leader of One Nation is continuing to receive criticism for comments she made this morning about domestic violence. Speaking to 4BC, Senator Pauline Hanson called it a scourge, saying it's wrong, but also said it's a two-way street with men and women losing their temper.
2: I'm not going to go into detail, but I've been through it myself in my life. And I just feel that if you're not in a house where you feel safe, you feel you don't want to be there, then you shouldn't put up with it.
1: Meanwhile, on the ABC, CEO of the Women's and Girls Emergency Network, Nicole Yade, has slammed the comments and says it's not that simple.
3: We know it takes the average person 6 or 7 times to leave, finally. And that is for lots of different reasons. Partly it's because the support people need and the accommodation that they need just simply isn't there. So it's not appreciating the full complexity of leaving.
1: If this story has raised concerns, you can call the 24-hour National Sexual Assault Family and Domestic Violence Counselling Line 1-800-RESPECT on 1-800 737 732. A post-budget survey of property professionals has delivered a poor report card for negative gearing reform. Laura Devoy has the details.
4: The Australian Property Institute's latest market outlook reveals 82% of respondents identified negative gearing reform as the most widely cited downward pressure on residential prices, while residential sentiment fell from 6 to 5 on the 10-point scale. The survey also revealed there's a general feeling no one will be better off under the negative gearing reform. API Chief Economist Dr. Sherman Chan says the survey confirms the market is pricing the reforms now, more than a year before they come into effect.
1: After years of back and forth, Hollywood actress Rebel Wilson has won a defamation case brought by her co-star Charlotte McInnes. Miss Wilson was sued by the Australian actor who played the lead role in her directorial debut film, The Deb. And today Miss Wilson was found not to have defamed Miss McInnes in a series of social media posts. Today, Justice Elizabeth Raper said Miss McInnes had failed to establish the matter caused or was likely to cause serious harm. Miss McInnes's application was dismissed and she's been ordered to pay Miss Wilson's legal costs. Police are investigating today after firefighters found a man's body after they extinguished a shed fire on the Sunshine Coast. Emergency services were called to the blaze around 7 p.m. last night after an explosion was heard by a neighbour. Officers believe the body is that of a 61-year-old homeless man, but police are working to confirm his identity through forensic testing. Detective Inspector Craig Mansfield says police will seek help from the community as they continue to investigate.
5: So we're hoping to lean into our community here and the local businesses and the like to help us piece together this investigation with any information that they may have.
1: And taking a look at sport, former Socceroos captain Paul Wade has been diagnosed with a probable chronic traumatic encephalopathy. It's prompted renewed calls for all players under 12 to be banned from heading the ball. While a CTE can only be diagnosed after death, the 64-year-old received the suspected diagnosis in 2024 after experiencing neurological symptoms. After further testing, he was diagnosed with a probable CTE late last year. And Melbourne has received a major boost with vice-captain Jack Viney returning to training. He hasn't played this season due to back and Achilles injuries.
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7: We're heading for an overnight low of 6 degrees in Menindee and in Broken Hill. Tomorrow Thursday, I'll reach a high of 13 and become cloudy. And for Friday, I'll become cloudy with a high of 12. Right now, it's 16 degrees in Menindee and 13 in Broken Hill.
8: This July and August, trade grey skies for sunny winter days in beautiful Wentworth and surrounds. 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

This July and August, trade grey skies for sunny winter days in beautiful Wentworth and surrounds. 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This winter, slow down, breathe deeply and experience the magic of the far southwest. 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
12: Good evening and welcome to the Love Lounge. It's Miss M here, celebrating all forms of love. Thanks so much for tuning in on this Wednesday evening. Tonight we're exploring the five love languages. These are the different ways people give and receive affection. Maybe you'll recognise yourself or maybe you'll understand someone you love just a little better. 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
1: You just heard Rita Ora's Your Song. Thanks for tuning in to the Love Lounge. Tonight we're going through all the love languages and what they mean to you. Have you ever had someone tell you they love you, yet somehow you still didn't feel loved? Or maybe you've gone out of your way to make someone feel special, only to realise they didn't quite receive it in the way you intended. It's a bit like speaking different languages. Imagine someone telling you I love you in Japanese when you only understand English. The message is full of love, but if you can't understand it, you miss what's being said. That's the idea behind the five love languages. So let's start with love language number one. It's words of affirmation. For some people, words carry enormous power. They feel most loved through compliments, encouragement, appreciation, and hearing I love you. Simple phrases like I'm proud of you, thanks for everything you do, or you mean the world to me can make someone's entire day. On the flip side, harsh criticism or dismissive comments can cut especially deep for someone whose love language is words of affirmation. Are you all about words, or does your partner use them? This next track is Fleetwood Mac and dedicated to Angela and James. This is Big Love.

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1: And that was Love Me Like That by Korean-American singer-songwriter Sam Kim. I think we all hope for unconditional love in our relationships, but how do we show our love? Is it different to the way your partner shows how they love you? It can get a little confusing. Our topic on the Love Lounge tonight is about the five love languages. We've talked about love language number one being words of affirmation. So what's love language number two? It's acts of service. This love language is felt most clearly through action. As the saying goes, actions speak louder than words, and for the people with this love language, that couldn't be more true. Thoughtful gestures like making a cup of coffee, helping with the washing up, fixing something around the house, or taking care of a task without being asked can speak volumes. It's not about grand gestures, it's about making someone's life a little easier because you care. Is this how you show your love, or is this your partner's way of showing love? Here's Janet Jackson, All For You.

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1: You're tuned in to the Love Lounge with Miss M, and you just heard Dutch DJ Sam Felt with Show Me Love and More Than Words by Extreme. How do you show your love, or what's your love language? That's what we've been exploring tonight, the five love languages. Number one was words of affirmation, number two, acts of service, and number three is receiving gifts. Now, this one is often misunderstood. It's not about expensive gifts or being materialistic, although some people can measure love by expense, but for these people, a gift should represent thoughtfulness. It says, I was thinking about you even when you weren't with me. It could be someone's favorite chocolate, a flower picked on a walk, a postcard from a holiday, or a souvenir that reminds you of them. The value isn't in the price, it's in the meaning. If you're someone that loves the gift of giving, then this is your love language. Or maybe it's your partner's way of showing love, or maybe you're both into giving each other gifts. Here's Madonna with Material Girl.

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1: Welcome back to the Love Lounge. That was Kylie with Chocolate. Love languages, that's what we're talking about tonight. We've done three so far, so that's words of affirmation, acts of service, and receiving gifts. So what's number four in love languages? It's quality time. Yes, for some people, nothing says love more than your undivided attention. That means putting the phone away, making eye contact, sharing conversations, taking a walk together, or simply sitting and enjoying each other's company without distractions. It's not about how many hours you spend together, it's about being fully present and in the moment. People who crave quality time often associate love with feeling seen and prioritized. Without quality time, a person can feel entirely invisible and rejected. They need deep conversation, active listening, and eye contact to feel emotionally secure. Let's listen to our next track. It's Air with All I Need.

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1: You're listening to The Love Lounge with Miss M. That was By My Side by INXS. We're talking about love languages tonight. We've gone through four of them so far, but there's one more. Number five is physical touch. For people with this love language, a physical connection creates emotional connection. Holding hands, hugs, cuddling on the couch, a reassuring hand on the shoulder, or a kiss goodbye can all communicate love far more clearly than words. It's about closeness, comfort and reassurance, not just romance. Here's Doja Cat with Kiss Me More.

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1: Thanks for tuning into the Love Lounge. You've just heard Bedchem by Sabrina Carpenter. And we're almost at the end of another Love Lounge hour. It's been great having you here. I hope you all learned something about yourselves or about your partner going through the five love languages. But when love languages clash, it can get a bit confusing. Imagine this scenario. A partner spends hours cleaning the house and doing all the chores because that's how they express love, while the other is waiting to hear, "You look beautiful today," or "I'm so lucky to have you." Both people are loving each other, but they're speaking different languages. Or perhaps one person plans a romantic day together, believing quality time is everything, while the other is hoping for a warm hug or a heartfelt compliment. Each walks away wondering why they still don't feel loved. The good news is that love languages aren't about who's right or wrong. They're about learning to recognize how the people we care about naturally give and receive love. Sometimes the strongest relationships aren't the ones where people speak the same language. They're the ones where each person learns to become bilingual. Thanks for tuning in. I'll be here again next Wednesday on the Love Lounge. Same time, same frequency. That's 107.7 2Dry FM in Broken Hill and 99.7 in Menindee. I hope you all have a great night and take care.

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3: We're heading for an overnight low of 6 degrees in Broken Hill and in Menindee. Tomorrow Thursday will reach a high of 13 and become cloudy. And for Friday will become cloudy with a high of 12. Right now it's 11 degrees in Broken Hill and 13 in Menindee.
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Because all that it seems is that no one even knows what it means. I mean, I could be wrong, but society is telling me that freedom isn't actually free.

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But I learned that thinking that way isn't logical, it's not optimal.

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3: 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This is Auntie Tina. 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

0: and flopsy-eared bunnies wear tiny blue jackets. 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

this to the landlady. I said, yeah, let me slide. I'll have the rent for you tomorrow. The next day, I don't know. So let me slide it on, you know, peoples. I notice when I come home in the evening, she ain't got nothing nice to say to me. But for 5 years, she was so nice. Brrr, Lord and Mama, she was lovey-dovey. Now, I come in one particular evening, the landlady said, you got the rent money yet? Sucker! I said, no, I can't find no job. How am I supposed to get some money to pay this rent? She said, I don't believe you're trying to find no job. She said, I seen you today. You were standing on a corner leaning up against a post.

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watch me read you the turning pages of an epic, dissected, hallucinogenic, black coffee addict, life ended, lies cold on that metal tray, wasting away. I watch him sneer at me from beyond the grave, I hear him call for me. Watch me read you. I get scared when it falls dark, the creeping shadows up my arm, the sneaking scarecrows work their charm, it's circumstantial. The way I blink when you get mad, feel disarmed when you get sad, but turn to run when we fall back on old behaviors. 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

0: All of these three cities saw house and unit prices decline over the quarter. But some of our other cities like Brisbane, Perth, Hobart and Darwin, they're still recording gains for house prices. But even then, most of these cities are starting to see a slowdown in the pace of price growth.
1: Saudi Arabia would establish a civilian nuclear program under a landmark deal with the US set to be announced today. Some US lawmakers and Israeli officials have voiced opposition, and there are fears the capability could eventually be converted to develop nuclear weapons. The BBC's Frank Gardner has more.
2: This is called a black box deal, whereby the US would have quite a lot of control over how far this goes. And that, I think, will allay some concerns that it's not being farmed out to, say, China or to Russia, who've both got a lot of nuclear expertise. So the US is keeping Saudi Arabia within its strategic sphere of influence.
1: US President Donald Trump has threatened to blow up a bridge or power plant for every ship attacked by Iran in the Strait of Hormuz. His comments on Truth Social came after the US completed an 11th consecutive night of strikes against Iranian military targets. The US Central Command says over the past 3 months, Iran has attacked more than 30 commercial vessels transiting the strait. For the first time in a decade, the rates of women self-reporting domestic violence in New South Wales has significantly declined. According to the New South Wales Bureau of Crime Statistics and Research, the percentage of adults who self-reported incidents of a physical or verbal assault by an intimate partner or family member dropped from 0.91% in 2019 to 0.65% last year. It reflects a wider trend, with lower numbers also observed in Victoria, Queensland and Western Australia. And if you need help, you can call the National Domestic Violence Hotline 1-800-RESPECT on 1-800-737-732. A gas export tax, gambling reforms, dental in Medicare and compulsory superannuation for under-18s are among the topics to be discussed at the Australian Labor Party's National Conference. The conference gets underway today in Adelaide and will run for 3 days. Prime Minister Anthony Albanese is expected to use it to announce an expansion of payments for university students doing practical placements. They're currently only available to future nurses, midwives, teachers and social workers, but from July next year, will apply to 10 more areas of study. Turning to sport, pole vault champion Nina Kennedy will carry the Australian flag at the opening ceremony of the Commonwealth Games. The Games will get underway in Glasgow early tomorrow morning, Australian time. This will be Kennedy's third Commonwealth Games. She won gold in Birmingham and silver on the Gold Coast. Para swimmer Tim Hodge will carry the King's Baton, a new tradition to be introduced in Glasgow. He's also been to 3 games and will look to defend his title in the SB9 100 metres backstroke.
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Fence Joy with Missing Piece. Also, Calvin Harris outside and the Proclaimers going to be 500 miles. Good morning, Too Dry FM. Great to have you along on this Thursday breakfast. Coming up, Andy Grammer. He's the Avalanche's new release. It's called Every Single Weekend.

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0: Dean Lewis, yeah. Looks Like Me, also Avicii for A Better Day, and Andy Grammer with Fresh Eyes. Good morning, you're listening to 2Dry FM for Thursday breakfast. A bit cooler today. We've got Becoming Cloudy 13 for Broken Hills, 16 for Menindee. Even fresher tomorrow, cloudy and 12. Saturday, partly cloudy 14. And for Sunday, partly cloudy 16. 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
0: Currently 6 degrees. Here's Olivia Rodrigo with The Cure.

with the Imagine Dragons, Born to Be Yours. Also, Zane, I Don't Want to Live Forever, and Cheap Trick with Surrender. Good morning. 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Becoming cloudy, 13's the forecast. Caddo right now. 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
1: Good morning, I'm Laura Devoy. New data shows Australia's home values are continuing to fall. Domain says homes in almost all of the capital cities decreased in value in the last quarter. Units had the most consistent downturn, reflecting a decrease in interest from investors and first home buyers who typically purchase in lower price brackets. Classrooms in Victoria will face significant disruption today when tens of thousands of teachers walk off the job. The Australian Education Union is calling for public schools to be fully funded and a pay and conditions offer which values and respects the work of teachers. Union members rejected the state government's latest offer of a 28 and a pay and conditions offer which values and respects the work of teachers. Union members rejected the state government's latest offer of a 28.3%

0: the Red Sea, that were heading down further to the coast of Yemen and out into the Indian Ocean. They have turned the other way, now heading north to the Suez Canal. Others that are heading into the Red Sea now waiting where they are. This is really significant. If shipping isn't able to use this key thoroughfare, it forces ships to go all the way around Africa, and that adds to costs, and that adds to costs to consumers where you are at home.
1: A gas export tax and a softening of criticism against Israel. As Shannon Kirkwood reports, there's some of the issues raised ahead of the Labor Party's national conference.
2: The three-day conference begins today in Adelaide. Labor members will be considering a draft policy platform which condemns settler violence in the West Bank and pushes for stronger action on Palestinian rights. The Israeli embassy is calling on Labor Party members to not just target one side. Meantime, the Greens say it understands Labor members will be pushing to strengthen the ALP national platform by committing to a gas export tax so Australians receive a fair return from gas resources. The Greens want to see the introduction of a minimum 25% gas export tax.
1: More than 800,000 microbial genomes in the Great Barrier Reef have been laid out in scientific documents. A team led by the University of Queensland and the Australian Institute of Marine Science used DNA found in samples of seawater from 48 reefs to document the microbial genomes. They also identified more than 500 new bacterial species and more than 300,000 distinct viruses. The authors believe it's the first comprehensive survey of the microbiome of the open waters of the reef system off the coast of far north Queensland. 9 months after crown jewels were stolen from the Louvre Museum in Paris, the Apollo Gallery has reopened to visitors, but there are no jewels on display. Instead, they'll be exhibited in a more secure location within the museum. Four people have been charged over the theft. However, most of the stolen items have not been found. Turning to sport, Collingwood has named Josh Dacos to face Adelaide tonight at the Adelaide Oval. The 27-year-old missed training on Tuesday with an ankle issue, but got through captain's run yesterday. The Crows have opted to rest Braden Cook, but will welcome back veteran Taylor Walker. Tonight in the NRL, the Penrith Panthers will be without fullback Dylan Edwards when they take on the Parramatta Eels. Edwards received 10 stitches in his head last week. The Eels will be boosted by the return of half Mitchell Moses.
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Woodford with Diplo and Carine Lomax, Looking For Me. Also, Rivers of Babylon by Boney M and Fleetwood Mac with Little Lies. Hey, 2 Drive M. Thursday morning coming up. Kylie Minogue right now, Maya. 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

0: Mad Love. Also, Enrique Iglesias, Be With You, and Stepping Back in Time with Kylie Minogue. How are you going? It's Thursday morning on 2Dry FM. Going to be a cooler day today. We're becoming cloudy. 13 for Broken Hill, 16 for Menindee. Tomorrow, cloudy and 12. Then Saturday, partly cloudy and 14. 6 degrees at the moment. 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

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Then wet yourself on some of this stuff. The best songs from the 60s, 70s, 80s, 90s, and now. 107.7 Too Dry FM.

Morgan Wallen, and I'm the problem. Also, Black Sorrow's Resurrection and Let's Kiss Like Angels Do from Wendy Matthews. Good morning. It's Thursday breakfast. You're listening to 2Dry FM. 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
1: Good morning, I'm Laura Devoy. A property market expert says the recent decrease in housing prices across capital cities is leading to buyer unease across the housing market. Domain's June quarter house price report has found combined capital city house prices fell 1.4% and unit prices 1.2%. It was the first quarterly decline in more than 3 years. Chief of Economics and Research for Domain, Nicola Powell, told National Radio News current market conditions preference buyers, which is leading to a slower market.
2: What we've got is a much more price-sensitive, cautious buyer out there now. You know, there's no buyer that wants to purchase a home on a Friday and then to find out it's cheaper on a Monday. And what that does, it just slows down conditions, it slows down their decisions, and ultimately buyers are just waiting.
1: The United States will help Saudi Arabia establish a civilian nuclear program. The two countries this morning signed a landmark deal, which the US Department of Energy says will lay the legal foundation for a decades-long multi-billion dollar partnership. It will see American companies involved in the Saudi nuclear energy program. US lawmakers had earlier raised concerns about the potential for the capability to be converted to develop nuclear weapons. The agreement will now be transmitted to Congress for review. The Federal Education Minister says he hopes the Victorian Government and the Australian Education Union can be submitted to Congress for review. The Federal Education Minister says he hopes the Victorian Government and the Australian Education Union can resolve a pay

0: New South Wales Fair Trading is investigating an online business which allegedly told customers proceeds from sales would assist victims of the Bondi Beach terror attack. A public warning was issued in February, and allegations Bondi United breached Australian consumer law will be heard in the Supreme Court next month. In a statement, New South Wales Fair Trading says consumers should be able to trust representations made by traders are truthful and accurate. The World Health Organization says the number of fatalities from the Ebola outbreak in the Democratic Republic of Congo and Uganda has now surpassed 1,000. Around 2,500 cases have been recorded since the disease was first detected in May. UNICEF's John James is in Bunia.
1: On Saturday, I was in a different health zone in Nizi, about an hour away. We came out of meeting the doctor there, and a woman was just wailing. A clump of bones next to her, another baby that had died. And people sort of just a few metres away, putting on their protective clothing, getting ready to decontaminate the area. So, you know, hundreds of children who have died, more than 1,000 now deaths, and rapidly spreading. Right, when I came here, it was in about 3 health zones. Now we're in more than 40. And at the same time, you know, the response, as we've been saying, has been struggling to keep pace. There's so much that's needed in terms of supplies. And to be honest, we're a little bit behind.
0: That audio from the BBC. Turning to sport, pole vault champion Nina Kennedy will carry the Australian flag at the opening ceremony of the Commonwealth Games. Para swimmer Tim Hodge will carry the King's baton, a new tradition to be introduced in Glasgow. Both athletes are attending their third Commonwealth Games. The event will get underway in Glasgow early tomorrow morning, Australian time.
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1: Travie McCoy with Bruno Mars, Billionaire, also Black Box Fantasy, and Steve Winwood with Higher Love. 2Dry FM, good morning. Welcome to Thursday Breakfast. Coming up, we've got Imagine Dragons and The Clash. Here's Huntrix, What It Sounds Like.
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0: Somba and Back to Friends. Also The Clash, London Calling, and Imagine Dragons with Demons. It's Thursday breakfast. 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Bit cooler today after a couple of warm days. Forecast becoming cloudy. 13 for Broken Hill today, 16 for Menindee tomorrow. Cloudy and 12, and Saturday partly cloudy, 14. 8 degrees at the moment, and the weather brought to you by our sponsor GT Loader Hire, 0438 812 513.
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the Kushner with Daylight. Also, Wiz Khalifa, Black and Yellow, and Dobie Gray with Drift Away. Good morning, Too Dry FM. 8 degrees at the moment. Going to be a cooler one today. Becoming cloudy, 13. Let's hear from Sienna Spiro. 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
1: Good morning, I'm Laura Devoy. House prices in Sydney have fallen by 3.3%, their first quarterly decline in more than 3 years. New figures from Domain show a nationwide drop in house and unit prices, ending the longest run of quarterly growth in over a decade. The median house price in Sydney is now $1.71 million, down from nearly $1.8 million. Adelaide recorded the strongest growth last quarter, up 4.8%. The median price there now $970,000. There is limited supervision and few classes operating at Victorian public schools today as tens of thousands of teachers walk off the job. It's the second time they've taken industrial action this year and comes after union members voted not to accept the state government's latest offer of a 28.3% pay rise over 4 years. A rally will be held in Melbourne's CBD from 10:30 a.m. Victorian President of the Australian Education Union, Justin Mullally, told the ABC why teachers are going on strike.
2: The Victorian government funds our schools.

0: In four people redirected hygiene spending to pay for food, while household cleaning items were the second most common item people left behind to save money at the checkout. The charity says the most common consequences of hygiene poverty were social withdrawal and poorer mental well-being. Others include delayed visits to the doctor or dentist to save money and missing work or a job interview because they couldn't access basic hygiene.
1: American forces have begun another round of strikes against Iranian targets. Overnight, President Donald Trump threatened to blow up a bridge or a power plant for every ship Iran attacked in the Strait of Hormuz. The US Central Command says over the past 3 months, Tehran has targeted more than 30 commercial vessels transiting the international waterway. Venezuela's ousted President Nicolas Maduro will go on trial in his drug trafficking case in June next year. Overnight, Mr. Maduro appeared in a US court on various charges, which he denies. The BBC's Will Grant reports from Caracas.
2: His lawyers will be arguing that the entire case needs to be tossed, that he was the sitting head of state, that he has immunity, diplomatic immunity in that regard, and that there is no case to be heard. I'm not sure how much success they will have in that regard, but that will be the line that they will be taking, not just for Nicolas Maduro, but for his wife, the former First Lady, Celia Flores, too.
1: Turning to sport, Collingwood has named Josh Dacos to face Adelaide tonight. The 27-year-old missed training on Tuesday with an ankle issue but got through captain's run yesterday. The Crows have opted to rest Braden Cook but will welcome back veteran Taylor Walker. Tonight in the NRL, the Penrith Panthers will be without fullback Dylan Edwards when they take on the Parramatta Eels. Edwards received 10 stitches in his head last week. The Eels will be boosted by the return of half Mitchell Moses.
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7: It's Thursday, the 23rd day of July 2026. How you going?
8: Yep,
7: it's me, DJ Barry, who fought. Hey, let's have a look at the weather. Today in Broken Hill, sunny, top of 14, minimum of 3 for tonight. Tomorrow, Friday, mostly cloudy, 13. And for Saturday, mostly cloudy, 15. We're on 10 right at the moment. Menindee today, sunny, top of 16, minimum of 4 for tonight. You're on 9 right at the moment. 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

happening this morning, around about 10 a.m. Give you a reminder about Missing Australia's annual youth survey. So a bit of detail, so you can get your youth involved with that. Then 10:30, we've got our revisit segment, and today we're checking out Paul Young's debut album back in the 80s. So that's 10:30, but for right now we've got the Bangles.

0: it, isn't it, everybody? I've stewed up some lentils and seaweed as a sort of last positive action. Hey, Rick, man, what are you doing with my crucifix, man?
1: Testing.
0: Yeah, look, I really think I should lay this one on you, man. That's a really negative way to kill yourself, you know. Like, I've tried it hundreds of times. There's no way you can hammer in the last nail.

AFL, we've got a game tonight. Crows versus the Pies, 7 p.m. Crows are getting Tex Walker back, and he's on 699 goals at the moment, so hopefully he passes 700. And it looks like John Longmire has ruled himself out of picking up one of the coach's jobs. He's enjoying a business that he's got involved with up in Sydney. NRL tonight, we've got a game. Panthers versus the Eels, 7:20 p.m. And local soccer results from last night. They had the Knockout Cup, which has been postponed from previously, and the winners are in the men's Alma beat West 4-0. B grade men's Alma beat West 5-0. And in the women's, St. Joe's beat West 2-0. And tonight in Glasgow, the Commonwealth Games kick off. Of course, Glasgow's putting it on because Victoria bailed out, but Victoria's basically paying Glasgow to put it on. Got to admit, I'm not a big fan of the Commonwealth Games. I think it's pretty bloody irrelevant. But oh well, that's my thoughts. That's the sport. Hey guys, head down to our sponsor, the Harvey Norman Superstore, Broken Hill, for the latest in warm winter bedding, barbecues, Aussie-made furniture, heating, TVs, cameras, large and small appliances, computers, Apple, Samsung, MetaQuest, coffee machines, and much, much more. 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